0: 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Engine 3. 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

0: 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We'll take that runoff and rescue 4 hertz with our engine.
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Okay.

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We got two fire alarms going over 2752 Gaston. Will you assign it to us, please?

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0: 15-24, engine 44, engine 6, truck 24, truck 19, battalion 1, battalion 8, engine 53 on the red. Structure fire reported 3907 Cawthorn Drive, box 240065, Cross Street Meadow. 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

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Rescue 44. We can be Rescue 78, 2706 2nd Avenue. We cleared up from that box. Can you give that one to us? Rescue 78.

Our valley seat is down. This is Richard 330 on this route. Where should we head out?

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1: 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We can take that runoff rescue 54.
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engine 29, engine 7, engine 48, truck 57, truck 39, battalion 4, battalion 10, engine 27 on the red, structure fire reported, 9959 Adelita Boulevard. Going to be box 570087, cross street Steelman. 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
1: Appreciate it. 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
0: All right, here's it.

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2: 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Q3, Mr. Mayor, Steve, thank you,

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0: We're asking you something else, dude.
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0: Reading.

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1: Rescue, do you have anything further on this run? We're at the address, but it's not an apartment complex. And there's an apartment number given. It's a strip shopping center.

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0: 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It looks like it came from DSO. I guess they're just updating it to be on the service road.
1: Engine 47 City, we came down the highway and the service road. We haven't found anything either time.
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1: Video at 15:02, East Illinois. 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
0: Good morning, Matt. 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
1: Crawl down to Marvin Lewis. 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
0: Appreciate it. I'm going to be ahead of you. 781 to 660. Can you give me the run at 4542 Keith? Thank you.

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0: 360, will you reassign that second rescue?

0: 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Yeah.
1: Rescue 50.
0: Are we reassigned to the same incident with Engine 52 and Rescue 50?
1: That's affirmative. Engine 52 is now requesting a second ambulance again.
0: Are you sure?
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0: 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Our computer is headed. Rescue 6, have you en route to R.L. Thornton Freeway eastbound at Good Avenue Expressway?
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0: Yes, sir. According to the 43 words, this action is going to be eastbound 635 at Welch, right from the tollway. We're about, according to GPS, 20 minutes away from that.
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2: 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Can you give us that runoff for Rescue 47 in our district?

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We're clear. We have about a 90-second ETA to that run on 3211 Irvin Boulevard with the car for Rescue 18.

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Dude. You can disregard the truck. We got it. Guard him on the channel. This is 22. Go ahead and disregard him on channel 1.

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0: 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Code 3 to Bailey Viatel has been notified.
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1: 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Can you reassign a rescue, please?
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Y'all get this fire, just a double bump. 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

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Rescue 71, copy, disregard. Thank you very much.

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1: 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Thank you.
0: Victor Ryan from 44. Rescue 33, your caller said, hey, Mr. Pastor, they're outside standing in front of your apartment. Rescue.
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1: Especially 21, we have Whiskey 47 that's going to be on run.
0: Received. We're at D13 on the call right now, so it may be coming to gate 11, so I think.

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0: We have a red bar. Can you show us that facility, the Baylor plant up?

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0: Rescue 21, what room are you all on?
1: We're currently at the vacation station on day 13, but you told from you to have to go to day 11, so we...
0: Rescue 21, was that the left bill that told you to go to day 13?
1: We were told to go to 813 for our live patient. And we were waiting on that flight.
0: All right.
1: And y'all called and said, hey, so the patient here is. And then they said, come on, now I can go to 811. The patient at 813 is still meeting us. So we're trying to work through this call a little bit more.
0: Keep 27, we're out over here inside.
2: Hi, Nick.
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2: Police have us waiting out back. I guess 21's on it.
0: And
2: receive

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1: That's affirmative. Patient is now denying the service. We're going to head to day 11.
0: Rescue 21. Rescue 70.

0: 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Take that one from Rescue 46, 5800 South Lancaster. Picture up in this regard, Rescue 17, I have a run.
1: Rescue 46, receive this regard, thank you, 70s.
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1: We're in the area, 7831 Davis Avenue, in that garage, 32.

Matthew 77. Matthew 77. Matthew 77. Out at Methodist 77.

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1: 233 up in disregard, rescue 11, you now have run.
0: 233, this is Ryan, 311. Back to you, 339. We're clearing to that runoff of 39 to 300.

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1: Mercy 47.
0: Mercy 47.
1: You said there's no patient here.

0: 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We already have patients down at the TSA Boulevard.
1: T21, is this going to be a seizure patient?
0: That's affirmative.

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0: 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I have a 37 with an engine 37 running. We are right behind him. We can block this lane. Please disregard.
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1: In the 20s, 26, 26, 26, 26, 26, 26, 26, 26, 26, 26, 26, 26, 26, 26, 26, 26, 26, 26, 26, 26, 26, 26, 26, 26, 26, 26, 26, 26, 26, 26, 26, 26, 26, 26, 26, 26, 26, 26, 26, 26, 26, 26, 26, 26, 26, 26, 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26, 26, 26, 26, 26, 26, 26, 26, 26, 26, 26, 26, 26, 26, 26, 26, 26, 26, 26, 26, 26, 26, 26, 26, 26, 26, 26, 26,

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1: There's an empty parking lot and the person will talk to you stated that this is not on the lot.
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1: 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I don't know how...
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0: 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We'll take 2922 MLK off of 44s.

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0: The medical emergency at Maggiano's.

I've got a 3-inch 40 Cadence truck 43, truck 20, Titan 7, 2-inch 20 is a RIT. Structure 5 reported, 11-4-53, Harry Hines, Cedar Royal. Box number 30-0-1-2-2. 5, Texas.

0: 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We have red bar address.
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0: 7 8 7 Morale, we have a red block. Could you repeat that address? Battalion 7, en route 11-4-53, Harry Hines. Battalion 7, en route 11-4-53, Harry Hines. What is the tag in compound?
1: Battalion 6.
0: Battalion 6,

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0: okay. Okay, it was just the car broke down. Vehicle is on location for

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0: She's got heat conditions on her alarm clock.
2: 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Receive this, sir. 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
0: Reed, we're coming off Buckner on the Ferguson and the

93. This is Rescue 53. This is Rescue 33. We're clear off the last run. We're right down the road from 7160 way in. If we can get that off of Rescue 49. Rescue 33, stand by.

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1: 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We're at the apartment complex. We just can't spread them out.
0: 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I'll be advised your AVL isn't updating. 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
1: Okay, well, now, people are saying the patient that's 760 and dry. Have you been out to that address yet?
0: It's affirmative. We've just got this phone with dispatch, and they gave us a third address to go 3 weeks off of in Scott. That's the address we're going to now.

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0: Can you assign us to any speed? GFR not involved. We're on the corner of Carmel Hill and Camp Wisdom to a sedan vehicle collision.
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0: 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It's 1037. Go and get a rescue to this Santa Clara Emergency Police. 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
1: An engine will be assigned. Jason Durham is found at Rockwell Hill and Wins Camp Wisdom, is that correct?
0: That's affirmative. You can address it as 4300 Camp Wisdom, 4300 West Camp Wisdom.

0: 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Rescue 40. 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
1: 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Rescue 49 did go to the Lee Ann address and didn't find anybody, but we got PD on the phone right now.
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0: 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We take that runoff. 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
1: 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You are too good for us. Thank you.

0: 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Six two seven. Can you clear 627 at 618 from the dumpster fire?
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1: We're clearing up from the hospital. Could you please give us the run off of rescue 6 with our engine in High Hill?
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2: 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Thank you very much, Engine Rescue 22.

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1: 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We're 2 minutes out.

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0: Sir, do you need a rescue for Proto 3? No SCO is required.
1: Rescue 45. 45, we take a call from the rescue 28. That victory.

0: Reggie 13 received. Appreciate it. Whiskey 45.
1: Whiskey 43. We're clear from the hospital. We get the runoff of the 47 in our addition.
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0: Rescue 47. We are 5 minutes away from that call that Rescue 1 is on. Curious on their ETA, see if we can beat them there. Rescue 6 going to 300 blocks of South Griffin.
1: Rescue 1, what's your ETA to Oak Chapel and Bachman?
0: Rescue 1, we got it. We got about a 2 minute ETA. Thank you.
1: Rescue 47, you're clear.
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0: 25. We're clear. 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
1: We're going to draw the rest of the 25 at this time.
2: You got it.

0: age of 17. We weren't able to find anything that called these numbers as a good number, so unless you have something else you're going to clear up.
1: Age of 17, unfortunately, it's all I have. Age of 17, this came in from the PD side. Engine 36, go ahead.
2: Engine 36, these comments are describing a motorped with a minor. Go ahead and sign a rescue, please.

0: 325. Shows that PD on scene, but we are not seeing anybody. It says that we got three elements here, but nothing at scene.
1: Receiver, C-25, stand by.

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Answer 17. Engine 17. Will you place this out on a welfare check at 2400 Stillman, please?

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1: Yes, sir. Keep us on from truck 43 at 23rd and Dennis Trail.

0: 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Engine 42, engine 11, engine 1, engine 27, truck 11, truck 67, truck 18, truck 43, battalion 3, battalion 7, battalion 9, battalion 1, 806, 786, rescue 18, and engine 20. Structure for hour reported. 61 11 Avenue, cross of Atwell and Hagar at Home Depot, box 42, 37. 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
2: 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We're clear from the hospital. 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
0: 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We're at Stillman and LBJ.
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0: 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Do you have any more info on this run? We called the callback number, no one's answering. There's no one on the team.
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0: 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You put us out for public access at North Haven and Harris.
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0: Say your film is going to be clear. Truffle 11 has command.
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0: 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Is there anything you can disregard? 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

from 3. Three's clearing up. If we're close to the 55s, we'll take that call in low water.

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Rescue 73, take the run. Rescue 55 received, disregard. Thank you, Rescue 73.

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1: 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Thanks, yes.
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0: Do y'all have any more information? This shows apartment complex, but this is an funeral home.
1: 3-3, take the run. Go ahead, mid 1.
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1: 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We're checking full standby.

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0: Made 1, engine 6, y'all can disregard. Check, please.
1: Tony.
2: We needed a rescue assigned to this. 22 was reassigned, but there's nobody on here right now.
1: Repeat, 20. Looks like 22's clear for himself. Yeah, stand by.

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Yes, can you get a duty officer for Winsburg in custody at 3320 Inwood Road? Cross Street is Fairfax.

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1: 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Can you update this address to 3446 Blair Drive?
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3: Reading this in 2 4 4 4 4 4 4 4 4 4 4 4 4 4 4 4 4 4 4 4 4 4 4 4 4 4 4 4 4 4 4 4 4 4 4 4 4 4 4 4 4 4 4 4 4 4 4 4 4 4 4 4 4 4 4 4 4 4 4 4 4 4 4 4 4 4 4 4 4 4 4 4 4 4 4 4 4 4 4 4 4 4 4 4 4 4 4 4 4 4 4 4 4 4 4 4 4 4 4 4 4 4 4 4 4 4 4 4 4 4 4 4 4 4 4 4 4 4 4 4 4 4 4 4 4 4 4 4 4 4 4 4 4 4 4 4 4 4 4 4 4 4 4 4 4 4 4 4 4 4 4 4 4 4 4 4 4 4 4 4 4 4 4 4 4 4 4 4 4 4 4 4 4 4 4 4 4 4 4 4 4

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0: 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Mercy 40. Truck 40 to rescue 46.
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0: 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Y'all can disregard.
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0: Rescue 55. 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
1: 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We'll show you en route to hospital.